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From Garth Brooks, Alan Jackson, and Brooks and Dunn to Morgan Wallen, Ella Langley, and Jelly Roll, K96 is proud to have been your country for 30 years.

0: I knew it.
1: Yeah, once again, big congratulations to Taylor Swift and Travis Kelce. Of course, he got hitched this past Friday in New York City, and now she's got new music out that's featured on the Toy Story 5 soundtrack. I knew it. I knew you. It's Con Man Live and Loud, folks. Straight ahead, a lot more where that came from. Big hit from Hardy and Megan Maroney next.
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4: From the National Weather Service, look for partially cloudy skies tonight with patchy fog through the overnight hours. Low temperatures around 67 degrees. For tomorrow, patchy fog early on in the morning, otherwise mostly sunny. High temperatures will reach right around 85 degrees.
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0: definitely rocking your double wide with that one there. Jason Aldean, Don't Tell on Me, here on the Con Man Radio Show. 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
10: 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Chastain makes it three wide. He'd like to take a spot here on the backstretch.
9: It's the Quaker State 400.
10: Ross Chastain shot out of a cannon from the sixth starting spot. He has already moved up to second. Here comes Larson. Just like I said, he'll try to get the lead on those new tires really fast. He's going to pull it off in three. He'll try it in two. Barely squeezes ahead of Hamlin.
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13: From the National Weather Service, look for partially cloudy skies tonight with patchy fog through the overnight hours. Low temperatures around 67 degrees. For tomorrow, patchy fog early on in the morning, otherwise mostly sunny. High temperatures will reach right around 85 degrees.
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That's the rumor. Dustin Lynch, Easy to Love. Great stuff here on the Con Man Show. Great music still on the way, folks. Darius Rucker and Zach Top by request next.

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0: Perfect time of the year to release that tune, Water to Wedding. Yeah, big hit from Graylin James here on the Con Man Radio Show. Boy, you want to talk about big hits, folks. We got a whole heap and helping full of them on the way in just a second, including some Billy Currington and Ella Langley next.
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4: From the National Weather Service, look for partially cloudy skies tonight with patchy fog through the overnight hours, low temperatures around 67 degrees. For tomorrow, patchy fog early on in the morning, otherwise mostly sunny. High temperatures will reach right around 85 degrees.
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3: From the National Weather Service, look for partially cloudy skies tonight with patchy fog through the overnight hours. Low temperatures around 67 degrees. For tomorrow, patchy fog early on in the morning, otherwise mostly sunny. High temperatures will reach right around 85 degrees.

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0: You know, he's getting ready to drop a full-length album entitled Silver Sands Marina, and on it, you're going to find that tune right there, Kenny Chesney and Carry On. It's Con Man lighting it up here on a big Tuesday night, folks. More great music on the way. Going to take our boots off with old John Party and Dylan Scott standing by next.
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6: From the National Weather Service, look for partially cloudy skies tonight with patchy fog through the overnight hours. Low temperatures around 67 degrees. For tomorrow, patchy fog early on in the morning, otherwise mostly sunny. High temperatures will reach right around 85 degrees.
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0: Yeah, don't we? Hands down, the hottest concert ticket of the summer. If you get a chance to see him in a stadium somewhere, I highly suggest it. It's Morgan Wallen and Don't We? Con Man flying through it here, folks. I tell you what, Dan and Shay picked out and Luke Combs standing by next.
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13: From the National Weather Service, look for partially cloudy skies tonight with patchy fog through the overnight hours. Low temperatures around 67 degrees. For tomorrow, patchy fog early on in the morning, otherwise mostly sunny. High temperatures will reach right around 85 degrees.

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say so. Just need somebody to say so. Great to see those guys perform that at the recent CMA Music Fest. Dan and Shay, Con Man live and loud, folks. Stick tight.

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0: Plus, we're going to introduce you to a new guy's name. 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Plus, get your tasty tweets. 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
3: From the National Weather Service, look for partially cloudy skies tonight with patchy fog through the overnight hours. Low temperatures around 67 degrees. For tomorrow, patchy fog early on in the morning, otherwise mostly sunny. High temperatures will reach right around 85 degrees.
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0: Yeah, I remember back in the day when I was just a kid myself. Big hit for John Morgan here on the Cotton Man Radio Show. Still got a handful of requests coming in, folks. We're going to see if we can't squeeze in there some Cody Johnson and Riley Green with his latest next.
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0: racetrack. Chastain makes it three wide. He'd like to take a spot here on the backstretch.
1: It's the Quaker State 400.
2: Ross Chastain shot out of a cannon from the sixth starting spot. He has already moved up to second.
0: Here comes Larson. Just like I said, he'll try to get the lead on those new tires really fast. He's going to pull it off in three.
3: He'll try it in two. Barely squeezes ahead of Hamlin.
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6: From the National Weather Service, look for partially cloudy skies tonight with patchy fog through the overnight hours. Low temperatures around 67 degrees. For tomorrow, patchy fog early on in the morning, otherwise mostly sunny. High temperatures will reach right around 85 degrees.

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0: getting ready to drop a brand new album coming out September 18th called That's Just Me, and on it you're going to find that tune right there, Think As You Drunk. It's Riley Green here on the Con Man Radio Show. Looking great from here on out, folks. I tell you what, stand by for some Ella Langley and Nate Smith up next.
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2: 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It's reported that the Treasury shows about $6 trillion in assets and over $47 trillion in liabilities. Add it all up, and it looks like the U.S. owes more than $130 trillion it doesn't have. 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
3: From the National Weather Service, patchy fog possible early on in the morning, otherwise mostly sunny today, with highs reaching right around 85 degrees. Later on this evening, partially cloudy skies, low temperatures around 68 degrees.
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6: From the National Weather Service, patchy fog possible early on in the morning, otherwise mostly sunny today, with highs reaching right around 85 degrees. Later on this evening, partially cloudy skies, low temperatures around 68 degrees.

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0: Hey y'all, I'm Hudson Westbrook. You just heard my song, Painted You Pretty.
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0: That's Taylor Swift. That's her latest single, I Knew It, I Knew You. Right before that, Morgan Wallen. I'm Rich Krieger, and John Party and his wife Summer announced in a joint statement they're getting a divorce after 5 years of marriage. Summer filed back in May, May 12th to be exact. They shared two daughters, ages 2 and 3. A source says that Summer was fed up with John, and they tried to work it out for the kids, but quote, they've been having major issues since last year. They all but separated right before the holidays in December. Coming up, Jordan Davis.
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18: 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I just want to warn you, traffic is tough out there.
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3: 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Chastain makes it 3 wide. He'd like to take a spot here on the backstretch.
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3: Ross Chastain shot at him. McKinnon from the 6th starting spot. He has already moved up to 2nd. Here comes Larson. Just like I said, he'll try to get the lead on those new tires really fast. He's going to pull it off in 3. He'll try it in 2. Barely squeezes ahead of Hamlin.
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2: From the National Weather Service, patchy fog possible early on in the morning, otherwise mostly sunny today, with highs reaching right around 85 degrees. Later on this evening, partially cloudy skies, low temperatures around 68 degrees.
1: For 30 years, Erie, Huron, Lorain counties, and the surrounding areas have made K96 their

That's Alexandra Kay with Straight for the Heart. Jordan Davis right before that. I'm Rich Krieger. Coming up, Americans want shorter movies. Also, we'll hear from Bailey Zimmerman.

0: That's Bailey Zimmerman with Chevy Silverado. I'm Rich Krieger, and Americans want shorter movies. Now, the ideal movie length is just 88 minutes, according to new research, and most movies can be significantly longer, with Christopher Nolan's The Odyssey expected to clock in at 172 minutes. That's 84 minutes longer than audiences say is best. Coming up, Blake Shelton.
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6: From the National Weather Service, patchy fog possible early on in the morning, otherwise mostly sunny today, with highs reaching right around 85 degrees. Later on this evening, partially cloudy skies, low temperatures around 68 degrees.

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1: That's Justin Lynch. That's his latest single, Easy to Love. Jason Aldean's Amarillo Sky right before that. I'm Rich Krieger. And Kelsey Ballerini's financial advice to women is to be financially independent even when you're in a happy and healthy relationship. She said, prepare for the worst for yourself. You truly just never know where life is going to bring you. Coming up, Morgan Wallen.
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6: From the National Weather Service, patchy fog possible early on in the morning, otherwise mostly sunny today with highs reaching right around 85 degrees. Later on this evening, partially cloudy skies, low temperatures around 68 degrees.
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5: From the National Weather Service, patchy fog possible early on in the morning, otherwise mostly sunny today, with highs reaching right around 85 degrees. Later on this evening, partially cloudy skies, low temperatures around 68 degrees.

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0: 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It's Brantley Gilbert, and you just heard my new song, Good Damn. 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

0: 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They knew what they were doing. 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
10: From the National Weather Service, patchy fog possible early on in the morning, otherwise mostly sunny today, with highs reaching right around 85 degrees. Later on this evening, partially cloudy skies, low temperatures around 68 degrees.
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That's Kenny Chesney with his latest single, Carry On. Max McNown, right before that, I'm Rich Krieger. Coming up, music. It's good for the brain. Also, we'll hear

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0: That's George Burge and Luke Bryan with Ride, Ride, Ride. I'm Rich Krieger. Luke Combs coming up next.
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0: Hey, Jackson Dean here, and my new song, Make a Liar, is out now. 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

0: That's Zach John King with Get to Drinking, Riley Green. I wish Grandpa's never died right before that. I'm Rich Krieger. And Luke Bryan turns 50 in a few weeks. Matter of fact, July 17th. And he's throwing a ginormous undertaking of a party. Those are his words. Of course, he couldn't miss out on the opportunity to take a shot at Blake Shelton, who also recently turned 50. Luke said, quote, I said this is a save the date, but I didn't even put the date on there when I sent him the invitation. I wear 50 a lot better than him. Now, the two have a playful friendship, so all is good in that world. On the way, Ella Langley, also Morgan Wallen.
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5: From the National Weather Service, patchy fog possible early on in the morning, otherwise mostly sunny today with highs reaching right around 85 degrees. Later on this evening, partially cloudy skies, low temperatures around 68 degrees.
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0: And ask any married person who their best friend is, and odds are they'll say it's their spouse. 88% of married people say their partner is also their best friend. Coming up, Megan Maroney, also John Morgan.
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0: 85 degrees. Later on this evening, partially cloudy skies, low temperatures around 68 degrees.
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4: From the National Weather Service, patchy fog possible early on in the morning, otherwise mostly sunny today, with highs reaching right around 85 degrees. Later on this evening, partially cloudy skies, low temperatures around

0: 68 degrees.
1: Wake up with us, Big D and Bob, in the morning and the afternoon drive. 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

0: I think it's real. They're going to have all kinds of stuff.
1: Because the government said it. What are you talking
0: about? Government, that's true. The government released the government's secret finding.
1: Yeah, the government thing that the government was doing. They told the
0: government. I trust the American government. Implicitly. No, but yeah, so they found this thing, and I don't know what they're planning on doing with it, because apparently there's a bunch of like nuclear waste left behind, because again, it was a secret underground. So
1: then no one can go see it.
0: No one can see it. Stay away from it. That's where we hide the aliens. You can't go down there. You can't go down there because there's nuclear waste.
1: We're doing this for you. Help us help you.
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5: With a look at your ag news headlines, I'm Erin Anderson on Brownfields. A new Ohio bill could improve carbon capture and sequestration across the state. Luke Crumley with Ohio Corn and Wheat says the legislation recently signed into law by Governor Mike DeWine could help expand market access for Ohio-grown corn. An agronomist says excessive rainfall, humidity, and hail damage are setting the stage for another year of heavy disease pressure in the U.S. corn crop. Teal Mills tells Brownfield proactive scouting could be a game changer. The USDA Farm Service Agency is expecting more than 2 million acres into the Conservation Reserve Program this year. Undersecretary Richard Fordyce tells Brownfield demand continues to exceed available acres that can be approved.
6: It's based on a point system, and the biggest benefit to the land, to the soil, to the landscape, they're more likely to get accepted.
5: I'm Erin Anderson for Brownfield.
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3: From the National Weather Service, patchy fog possible early on in the morning, otherwise mostly sunny today, with highs reaching right around 85 degrees. Later on this evening, partially cloudy skies, low temperatures around 68
4: Good
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0: human beings, except where those orders would conflict with the first law saying, hey, don't hurt humans. And then the third law is that a robot must protect its own existence as long as such protection does not conflict with the first or second law. Like, in other words, the robots have to basically be robots.
1: And yeah, you can't step out of your line.
0: You can't step out of line. You cannot claim you're a human. That is so wrong, man.
1: I use technology to... No, you don't.
0: I use technology.
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6: 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Save big money at Menards. A Plymouth man is headed to prison for child sex crimes. The Norwalk Reflector says that 37-year-old Adrian Gamboa was previously convicted on 5 counts of pandering obscenity involving a minor. Gamboa will spend around 1.5 years behind bars. A body found in a lake at Finley State Park has been ruled a drowning. The body of 52-year-old Stacy Moore was recovered last Friday from waters at the state park. The case remains under investigation. A child was hit by a vehicle at a gas station in Vermilion on Tuesday. According to the Sandusky Register, the incident happened at a gas station on Route 60 in Vermilion Township. The child did not appear to have any serious injuries. It's nearly time for Safety Town in Monroeville. It's scheduled for the first week of August for children entering kindergarten. Police say Safety Town letters have been sent out to families with students enrolled in kindergarten at the public and parochial schools in town. Safety Town includes education on traffic and pedestrian safety, bicycle safety, fire safety, stranger awareness, and school and school bus safety. Norwalk City Council has approved a resolution for funding of a crosswalk project at McGuan Park. According to Norwalk Ohio News, $23,000 was moved to a line item to pay for the mid-block crosswalk project on West Washington Street that includes the purchase of a rapid flashing beacon and concrete and striping work to be done by the city's General Services Department. Sports, the Cleveland Guardians lost to Minnesota last night, 3-1.
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7: Severe weather warning. Heavy rains are approaching. 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Gary, how you doing out there?
8: 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Storm's rolling in, but these wheat fields are protected with Spherex fungicide, so not much to report on out here. 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
11: From the National Weather Service, look for some fog here this morning. Mostly sunny today, a high of 86. Partly cloudy and 68 tonight. Mostly sunny and 88 on Thursday.
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1: What's going on, Bubba? Good morning.
0: Remember I told you I had that little, it was like a database. It was basically a contact in my phone, and I called it stuff. And then beyond that, it was like loaned items. And then what I would do is anytime I would loan something out to somebody, I would go to that contact, and I would put in the little information, you know, I would say Big D borrowed or whatever.
1: Yeah.
0: And it was a way that I was able to keep track of everything.
1: Yeah, smart.
0: Man, I went looking for it the other day, because I'm like, I probably have 15 or 16 things out
1: on loan.
0: On loan that I never got back. And so I went, I can't find that contact anymore. So now I don't know what's going to happen with all that stuff. I think I've just given it all away.

0: Don't you have an idea? Don't you have some kind of like good guesses?
1: I have. Okay. What is that little wrench you put behind the sink to go in and do like plumbing? It's like a plumbing wrench.
0: Oh, it's called a plumber. It's called, you call a plumber.
1: But you know what I'm talking about. It's that little wrench you put in there and it's got the little top that flips and it looks like a little half moon. And anyway, I loaned that to somebody. I was looking for that yesterday. That's why I went to that little thing to try to find it. I'm like, I don't know where I went. Mm-hmm. I don't remember who I loaned that to.
0: Okay.
1: And you still think I should call a plumber. Okay, I was just wondering if, like, if there was a way to find, like, that contact, that, like, a restorer or something.
2: Yeah, he thought you should call the plumber even if you had the wrench.
0: Yeah, I don't care. You don't want to
2: the wrench is of no consequence to
0: You can hit search on your phone. Like, there's, like, a search.
1: I tried.
0: If you think it's deleted.
1: Yeah, I think it's gone. I don't know what happened. Maybe in the last update or something like that, it disappeared. But I go through my contacts, and it literally used to be stuff. And I could look, if I even type in wrench, I don't get anything there. It says no results. So I don't know what to. I don't know what to do. Anyway, I maybe need to start doing both in my phone and a paper.
0: Could be on the cloud, in the cloud or something. Maybe try that.
1: I don't back up to the cloud.
0: There's your
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1: Hey, it's Big D and Bubba. Out here, you know the drill.
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4: 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Cleveland Guardians last night, their offense shut down, losing 3-1 at Minnesota. Twins pitcher Taj Bradley held the guards just one run on 3 hits with 10 strikeouts. 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Slade Ciccone scheduled to pitch tonight for Cleveland. A big night last night for Pittsburgh Pirate Ryan O'Hearn. O'Hearn hit 3 home runs and drove in 10 as the Pirates beat the Braves 12-4. Also, a historic night for Kansas City's Tyler Tolbert. He tied a Major League Baseball record last night. Tolbert picked up a hit in 12 consecutive plate appearances with an infield single for his 5th hit last night in the Royals' 16-12 victory over the Mets. Frontier League Baseball last night in Avon saw the Lake Erie Crushers fall to Sussex County 6-0. The Crushers were limited to just 2 hits as Miners pitcher Rob Hensey threw a complete game shutout. The Crushers and Miners play again today at 12 noon in Avon. World Cup soccer yesterday in the round of 16. Argentina came back to beat Egypt 3-2, and Switzerland won in penalties over Colombia after a scoreless tie. And that's your sports.
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4: From the National Weather Service, look for some fog here this morning. Mostly sunny today, a high of 86. Partly cloudy and 68 tonight. Mostly sunny and 88 on Thursday.
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1: A Plymouth man is headed to prison for child sex crimes. The Norwalk Reflector says that 37-year-old Adrian Gamboa was previously convicted on 5 counts of pandering obscenity involving a minor. Gamboa will spend around 1.5 years behind bars. A body found in a lake at Finley State Park has been ruled a drowning. The body of 52-year-old Stacy Moore was recovered last Friday from waters at the state park. The case remains under investigation. A child was hit by a vehicle at a gas station in Vermilion on Tuesday. According to the Sandusky Register, the incident happened at a gas station on Route 60 in Vermilion Township. The child did not appear to have any serious injuries. It's nearly time for Safety Town in Monroeville. It's scheduled for the first week of August for children entering kindergarten. Police say Safety Town letters have been sent out to families with students enrolled in kindergarten at the public and parochial schools in town. Safety Town includes education on traffic and pedestrian safety, bicycle safety, fire safety, stranger awareness, and school and school bus safety. Norwalk City Council has approved a resolution for funding of a crosswalk project at McGuan Park. According to Norwalk Ohio News, $23,000 was moved to a line item to pay for the mid-block crosswalk project on West Washington Street that includes the purchase of a rapid flashing beacon and concrete and striping work to be done by the city's General Services Department. Sports: the Cleveland Guardians lost to Minnesota last night 3-1. I'm Josh Bowman, K96 Local News.
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4: From the National Weather Service, look for some fog here this morning. Mostly sunny today, a high of 86. Partly cloudy and 68 tonight. Mostly sunny and 88 on Thursday.
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0: known.
1: Josh Ross with Big D and Bubba. We told you that new artist Atlas was going to be in the studio with us next. Well, the problem is he went to the wrong door, so he's making his way over here to the studio in just a second. Atlas performing in the studio, a little concert on your way into work, coming up with Big D and Bubba.

0: Atlas. The album is called Art of Letting Go. So good, man.
1: Thank you. Thank you.
0: Does that guy know that he you're making money off him?
1: I know. No, he doesn't know. He doesn't get his piece. Don't tell him about the publishing. No, I'm kidding. No. We wrote it together, so he's the other songwriter.
2: Good on him.
0: That's awesome. You can find more about him, Atlas. It's Instagram. Just go to Atlas_music. Touring, doing all that stuff. What are you doing? How are you going
1: to
0: be on the road?
1: We just got off the road, but hopefully in the fall, I'm sure we'll have some shows. And we're looking to jump onto some shows, hopefully.
0: All right.
1: Hopefully they come through. But yeah, I mean, outside of that, I think it's just, first song I've ever had on radio stations, and it's just, that's a cool thing. As a truck driver, all my favorite songs I found on the radio, so
0: yeah,
1: you hear my stuff on it.
2: And a lot of bands are listening right now. If somebody wants to steal you and throw you onto their tour,
0: slide
2: into his DMs. Hey. Atlas, that's A-T-L-U-S, not like the map.
1: I appreciate you.
2: Atlas_music.
0: Oh, dang, I didn't even realize they're spelled different.
1: Oh, I spelled it the wrong way.
0: No, yeah. I didn't. That's how my education
1: is. Just like I spell my government the wrong way, I spell Atlas the wrong way.
2: Well, just abbreviate it. Just guffed.
0: Atlas, A-T-L-U-S. Atlas. Atlas.
1: I did it so I couldn't get sued.
0: Oh, that's smart.
1: There was already one with an A. But I like the name.
2: Yeah, the guy holding the earth.
0: That's right. I know. That's Big Atlas.
1: And did you know he has he's got a patent on it? You know what I mean?
0: Is really? There?
1: He's holding the earth up, suing me.
0: There's a copyright for Atlas?
1: No.
0: Oh, okay. Well, so if you go back and forth, it's hard to tell. Atlas_music. Good to see you guys. Thank you.
1: Thank you.
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5: 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Cleveland Guardians last night, their offense shut down, losing 3-1 at Minnesota. Twins pitcher Taj Bradley held the Guards just one run on three hits with 10 strikeouts. Guardians play at Minnesota tonight again at 7:40. A 95.3 WLKR. Slade Ciccone scheduled to pitch tonight for Cleveland. A big night last night for Pittsburgh Pirate Ryan O'Hearn. O'Hearn hit three home runs and drove in 10 as the Pirates beat the Braves 12-4. Also, a historic night for Kansas City's Tyler Tolbert. He tied a Major League Baseball record last night. Tolbert picked up a hit in 12 consecutive plate appearances, with an infield single for his fifth hit last night in the Royals' 16-12 victory over the Mets. Frontier League Baseball last night in Avon saw the Lake Erie Crushers fall to Sussex County 6-0. The Crushers were limited to just two hits as Miners pitcher Rob Hinsey threw a complete game shutout. The Crushers and Miners play again today at 12 noon in Avon. World Cup Soccer yesterday in the round of 16. Argentina came back to beat Egypt 3-2, and Switzerland won in penalties over Colombia after a scoreless tie. And that's your sports.
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7: From the National Weather Service, look for some fog here this morning. Mostly sunny today, a high of 86. Partly cloudy and 68 tonight. Mostly sunny and 88 on Thursday.
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5: A Plymouth man is headed to prison for child sex crimes. The Norwalk Reflector says that 37-year-old Adrian Gamboa was previously convicted on 5 counts of pandering obscenity involving a minor. Gamboa will spend around 1.5 years behind bars. A body found in a lake at Finley State Park has been ruled a drowning. The body of 52-year-old Stacy Moore was recovered last Friday from waters at the state park. The case remains under investigation. A child was hit by a vehicle at a gas station in Vermilion on Tuesday.

0: According to the Sandusky Register, the incident happened at a gas station on Route 60 in Vermilion Township. The child did not appear to have any serious injuries. It's nearly time for Safety Town in Monroeville. It's scheduled for the first week of August for children entering kindergarten. Police say Safety Town letters have been sent out to families with students enrolled in kindergarten at the public and parochial schools in town. Safety Town includes education on traffic and pedestrian safety, bicycle safety, fire safety, stranger awareness, and school and school bus safety. Norwalk City Council has approved a resolution for funding of a crosswalk project at McGuan Park. According to Norwalk Ohio News, $23,000 was moved to a line item to pay for the mid-block crosswalk project on West Washington Street that includes the purchase of a rapid flashing beacon and concrete and striping work to be done by the city's General Services Department. Sports: the Cleveland Guardians lost to Minnesota last night 3-1. I'm Josh Bowman, K96 Local News.
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0: Yeah, if we just played that.
1: And this went out and went into, you know, another song.
2: people would be very happy. Like,
1: I mean, they would. So anyway, yeah, the Friday song's not going anywhere.
3: Oh, wait, here's one person that wants to retire.
0: Oh, finally, you found one.
3: 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Rhonda.
0: Rhonda, and what does Rhonda say?
3: She said retire it.
0: Yeah, okay.
3: That's it.
1: Wow. Well, anyway, it's here to stay of her. Fortunately.
0: I love the Friday song.
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7: 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We'll have great food trucks there with Steinmetz Giant Perch and Giles Meats. Quench that thirst with the T-Bubble. Satisfy that sweet tooth with Baker on the Square. And Burnham Orchards will be there with apple butter produce and pies. 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
3: From the National Weather Service, look for some fog here this morning. Mostly sunny today, a high of 86. Partly cloudy and 68 tonight. Mostly sunny and 88 on Thursday.
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0: Mm-hmm. Carson, whatever your middle name is, last name. You are kidding me. Garth gave you his number and says, never buy a ticket. You need one. You text me?
1: Yeah, that was very kind of him, but no, I would never ask for that. I would never. Mm-mm.
2: What you need from him is...
1: Because what if I actually... Like, what if one day he's like, hey, I put out this limited edition t-shirt and there's only four. That's when I use the phone number.
2: That's what I was going to say, is that's what you need from him. Mm-hmm. You need to text him and say, Garth, do you have a storage unit somewhere with just some old t-shirts?
1: I've heard there's a barn.
2: A barn?
1: I heard there's an entire barn with every piece of merchandise ever. Right?
3: That's up your alley.
1: Right, this is why I don't use the phone number for tickets. Tickets, I can play Ticketmaster. Yeah. But the vintage t-shirt, this is where I'm making my in, boys. Wow.
2: Okay,
3: you're so weird.
2: For
1: you're
2: all
1: right.
2: the Garth
1: you're
2: fans,
1: right.
2: the tour is, it's kicking off. We're going on sale. Carson's 17. Trying to get t-shirts.
0: Yeah.
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5: 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Cleveland Guardians last night, their offense shut down, losing 3-1 at Minnesota. Twins pitcher Taj Bradley held the Guards just one run on three hits with 10 strikeouts. Guardians play at Minnesota tonight again at 7:40 on 95.3 WLKR. Slate Ciccone scheduled to pitch tonight for Cleveland. A big night last night for Pittsburgh Pirate Ryan O'Hearn. O'Hearn hit three home runs and drove in 10 as the Pirates beat the Braves 12-4. Also, a historic night for Kansas City's Tyler Tolbert. He tied a Major League Baseball record last night. Tolbert picked up a hit in 12 consecutive plate appearances with an infield single for his fifth hit last night in the Royals' 16-12 victory over the Mets. Frontier League Baseball last night in Avon saw the Lake Erie Crushers fall to Sussex County 6-0. The Crushers were limited to just two hits as Miners pitcher Rob Hensey threw a complete game shutout. The Crushers and Miners play again today at 12 noon in Avon. World Cup soccer yesterday in the round of 16. Argentina came back to beat Egypt 3-2, and Switzerland won in penalties over Colombia after a scoreless tie. And that's your sports.
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7: Ross Chastain shot out of a cannon from the sixth starting spot. 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He'll try it in two. Barely squeezes ahead of Hamlin.
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9: There's nearly 678,290,000 kids under 5 around the world. But what's so important about being 5? A lot, it turns out. Children who live to age 5 are twice as likely to reach adulthood. That's why vaccines matter so much. For 40 years, Rotary and partners have delivered vaccines globally,

0: like here, and even here. Impressive, right? But 12.5 million children are still totally unvaccinated. Rotary knows we can find them. Because when Rotary and Indian vaccinators looked for families at bus and train stations, used motorbikes, and trekked house to house, they lowered polio cases by 94%. See? It can be done. And the results are worth it. Let's ensure that all children grow up safe from preventable diseases.
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3: From the National Weather Service, look for some fog here this morning. Mostly sunny today, a high of 86. Partly cloudy and 68 tonight. Mostly sunny and 88 on Thursday.
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2: A Plymouth man is headed to prison for child sex crimes. The Norwalk Reflector says that 37-year-old Adrian Gamboa was previously convicted on 5 counts of pandering obscenity involving a minor. Gamboa will spend around 1.5 years behind bars. A body found in a lake at Finley State Park has been ruled a drowning. The body of 52-year-old Stacy Moore was recovered last Friday from waters at the state park. The case remains under investigation. A child was hit by a vehicle at a gas station in Vermilion on Tuesday. According to the Sandusky Register, the incident happened at a gas station on Route 60 in Vermilion Township. The child did not appear to have any serious injuries. It's nearly time for Safety Town in Monroeville. It's scheduled for the first week of August for children entering kindergarten. Police say Safety Town letters have been sent out to families with students enrolled in kindergarten at the public and parochial schools in town. Safety Town includes education on traffic and pedestrian safety, bicycle safety, fire safety, stranger awareness, and school and school bus safety. Norwalk City Council has approved a resolution for funding of a crosswalk project at McGuan

0: park. According to Norwalk, Ohio News, $23,000 was moved to a line item to pay for the mid-block crosswalk project on West Washington Street that includes the purchase of a rapid flashing beacon and concrete and striping work to be done by the city's General Services Department. Sports, the Cleveland Guardians lost to Minnesota last night 3-1. I'm Josh Bowman, K96 Local News.
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10: From the National Weather Service, look for some fog here this morning. Mostly sunny today, a high of 86. Partly cloudy and 68 tonight. Mostly sunny and 88 on Thursday.
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0: World Cup soccer yesterday in the round of 16. Argentina came back to beat Egypt 3-2, and Switzerland won in penalties over Colombia after a scoreless tie. And that's your sports.
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0: From the National Weather Service, look for some fog here this morning. Mostly sunny today, a high of 86. Partly cloudy and 68 tonight. Mostly sunny and 88 on Thursday.
10: 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Good morning, Port Clinton. 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

The debut song from Graylin James, Water at a Wedding, is on the way. And speaking of weddings, new survey showing that the majority of people will sign a prenup

0: from the green to the checkered and the drama in between.
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0: probably because of Travis and Taylor getting married. Prenups are more in the news over this past week. And there was a survey asking, how do you feel about signing a prenup? 53% of engaged couples are planning on having a prenuptial agreement before they get married. It varies by age, which is not a big surprise. 41% of Gen Z are okay with a prenup. Only 34% of millennials are okay with it. And surprisingly, 52% of prenup conversations are instigated by the woman in the relationship. 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I'm still have mixed emotions about it. 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So your mileage may vary. And when you speed, you have less time to react. 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
5: 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Today, Wednesday, July 8th, and a couple special days on the calendar today. It's National Video Game Day and National Freezer Pop Day. 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Kevin Bacon is 68, and also Toby Keith would have been 65 today. Of course, he passed away a few years ago. Rose Borez in local birthday, celebrating her 80th birthday today. Happy birthday, Rose. Also today, locally, Ann Hovatter, Teresa Porter, Amy Cummings, Amanda Wilson, Heather Sleek, Norma James, Angela Wilson, Eric Marshall. Happy birthday, Nancy Faber, Peyton Conley, Amy Prelip, Brooke Dine, Allison Trimble, Sue Kionis, Paul McGue, Tracy Weeks, Chip Matolik, Jason Matz, Brittany Cannon, Chris Trimble, Brenda Almond, and Doug Popley. 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
4: From the National Weather Service, mostly sunny on this Wednesday with a high of 86. Partly cloudy tonight, a low near 68. And looking ahead to Thursday, mostly sunny with a high of 88.
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He is definitely worthy of following on social media because of the photos that he posts of his daughter. His daughter's a little doll baby. That's Hardy.

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I hope you caught it.

0: 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It's Kenny Chesney on Your Country, K96. Perhaps the thought of winging a pie at a car salesperson will make you happy. We're going to be out and about on Saturday. This coming Saturday, we'll be broadcasting from 10 until 1 at Baum & Chevy Norwalk's grand opening and their 70th anniversary palooza. Is going to be happening from 10 until 4 with the General Frivolity at 300 Milan Avenue in Norwalk. And we will be out there broadcasting live as well. We'll be out there from 10 until 1. And yeah, they're going to have a pie a salesperson thing going on. That's worth going just for that. Tons of fundraising going on and fun and games for you and the whole family. Hopefully we will see you out there on Saturday.
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0: It's Cole Swindell. This is my brand new song, Girl Dad. My new single, Girl Dad, is very special to me for many reasons, you know, becoming a father, but also missing my own father. I think that's where the idea came from. You see the title, and I don't think you know what the song's about, but for me, it's just, you know, going back to visit my dad at his grave and updating him on my life and all the great things that have happened. I wish, you know, he was here to see him. I know he can, but I wish I could see him see it, you know.
1: I hate

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The new one from Jelly Roll is on the way, and some really excellent news for people who are working very hard to be more healthy. On the other hand, it's not awesome news for people who've been healthy this whole time. I'll tell you about it coming up.

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0: I hope you are feeling sufficiently fired up. That's Jelly Roll. That's his brand new one. I'm Penny. There's a new study published in the American Journal of Medicine showing that middle-aged people who quit smoking, started exercising, started eating better, ended up decreasing their risk of heart disease by 35%. It was really significant. In fact, they catch up with people who have been living in a healthy fashion for decades, according to this new study. And they stress in the conclusion of the study that it is not permission for you to go ahead and keep living in an unhealthy way. Well, it's like they know us or something. Sponsored by Progressive Insurance, protect your family, your phone, and your furry friends with life, electronic device, and pet health insurance.
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3: Good morning. Josh here with you on Your Country, K96. Just joshing around time here, and it is Jill with us, as she always is, from Shores and Islands, Ohio, on Wednesdays at this time. What's going on, Jill?
4: Hey, it's going great. How are you, Josh?
3: Doing wonderful.
4: It's a beautiful sunny day. It's finally not raining today.
3: Oh, yeah. I know. Finally a nice looking day, right?
4: Yeah, but, you know, it comes up. Plans change. You got to pivot. Always check ahead. I know we're going to talk about all kinds of fun things that are going on, and I always want to make sure people recognize, you know, things can change. It's always weather dependent.
3: Yeah, always weather permitting, as
4: yes,
3: they say.
4: Yes, check ahead.
3: So let's talk about the world's largest rubber duck returning to Put-in Bay.
4: Quack, quack. Mama duck. In fact, there's two ducks. I believe there's a mama duck and a child duck or a junior duck that's there. It's going to be set up all weekend long right across from the airport. And I don't really know what the correlation is, but somehow there's a correlation between rubber ducks and Jeeps. Right? All the Jeep people always collect the rubber ducks.
3: Yeah, they do.
4: It's Jeep weekend at Put-in Bay as well. How did this happen?
3: It's funny because we were talking about me working at the Lake Erie Crushers, and I was at a Crushers game the other day, and parked in front of me was a Jeep with just rubber
4: ducks.
3: Right,
4: rubber ducks all across their windshield. Yes, it's a thing. But you Jeep people, you get to see the world's largest rubber duck this weekend. Oh. You don't have to love Jeeps. You can just love rubber ducks. You can just love Put-in Bay, whatever it is. It'll be setting up on Friday. I think it's going to be available between 10 and 4, Friday, Saturday, and Sunday. They're going to have merch out there. Of course, they have commemorative rubber ducks that you can buy as well. It is a fundraiser for the Perry Group, who puts on a lot of the historical programming on the island.
3: Yeah, very cool.
4: Yeah.
3: All right, let's talk about something going on again at Twin Oast in Catawba.
4: It is their annual Apricot Fest this weekend, Friday and Saturday. And my favorite Apricot Fest event is the Apritrot 0.5K. Gotta love a 0.5K that ends with apricot beer.
3: Can't argue with that.
4: And that's at noon. You don't have to get up early.
3: Oh, even better.
4: Even better. But they've got all kinds of activities going on Friday and Saturday. They have vendors. It's very family friendly. They have a whole kids zone with bounce houses and kids activities and live music all weekend long, as well as their special Apricotaba beer release party. So check out the Apricot Fest Friday and Saturday in Catawba.
3: All right, Friday and Saturday. How about a big fest in Huron again?
4: It's Riverfest weekend. They're down at the Boat Basin, also full of great vendors, food trucks, live entertainment there at the Boat Basin stage.

0: And if you didn't get enough 4th of July fireworks, we got one more fireworks display for you. One of the best in the area. It's going to be 10:15 on Friday over the Huron River. So go check that out. They've got a parade Saturday morning as well and all kinds of fun activities all weekend long in Huron.
1: All right, let's move on now to Vermilion, the Driftwood Art Contest going on.
0: I love this contest because it's literally just stuff you find on the beach. You know, the artists are creating stuff of whatever washed ashore. So it's mostly driftwood, but they also will use, you know, beach glass and plastic or whatever it is that happened to wash up to create those beautiful art pieces. And that's going to be at Exchange Park at 10 a.m. on Saturday morning. Go check out those amazing pieces of art and you know, see one how they turned trash into treasure.
1: Ooh, fancy. There we go. And if you're a big fan of butterflies, an event going on.
0: And it's this Saturday and next Saturday, the next two Saturdays over at Osborne Metro Park at the wonderful Roger Johnson Nature Center. They're having Flutterfest, and my kids used to always call them Flutterbys when they were little, instead of butterflies. So I love that. You can join at noon on Saturday. The kids can make a craft. They can learn all about moths and butterflies. And this is a Metro Park event that is open to all, no registration needed. So just show up Saturday afternoon at noon.
1: All right, very cool. There's a look at some of the highlights. Of course, plenty more activities.
0: Plenty
1: going
0: more,
1: on.
0: Yeah. These are just a few things that are going on. It's another big weekend. There's a lot of great things happening all up and down the coast and over on the islands. And you can see our full events calendar online at shoresandislands.com.
1: All right, that'll wrap things up. Thanks, Jill.
0: Yep, thank you.
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1: From the National Weather Service, mostly sunny on this Wednesday with a high of 86. Partly cloudy tonight, a low near 68. And looking ahead to Thursday, mostly sunny with a high of 88.
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0: was really optimistic when we went there in February because we had a lot of speed and a lot of maneuverability, and that didn't necessarily apply right away. So I think, I mean, we should be good there. It's going to be hotter and, you know, more off-throttle time.
1: 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I'm Kyle Rickey. 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
6: From the National Weather Service, mostly sunny on this Wednesday with a high of 86. Partly cloudy tonight, a low near 68. And looking ahead to Thursday, mostly sunny with a high of 88.
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2: Good afternoon, I'm Josh Bowman. A Plymouth man is headed to prison for child sex crimes. The Norwalk Reflector says that 37-year-old Adrian Gamboa was previously convicted on 5 counts of pandering obscenity involving a minor. Gamboa will spend around 1.5 years behind bars. A body found in a lake at Finley State Park has been ruled a drowning. The body of 52-year-old Stacy Moore was recovered last Friday from waters at the state park. The case remains under investigation. A child was hit by a vehicle at a gas station in Vermilion on Tuesday. According to the Sandusky Register, the incident happened at a gas station on Route 60 in Vermilion Township. The child did not appear to have any serious injuries. It's nearly time for Safety Town in Monroeville. It's scheduled for the first week of August for children entering kindergarten. Police say Safety Town letters have been sent out to families with students enrolled in kindergarten at the public and parochial schools in town. Safety Town includes education on traffic and pedestrian safety, bicycle safety, fire safety, stranger awareness, and school and school bus safety. Norwalk City Council has approved a resolution for funding

0: of a crosswalk project at McGuan Park. According to Norwalk Ohio News, $23,000 was moved to a line item to pay for the mid-block crosswalk project on West Washington Street that includes the purchase of a rapid flashing beacon and concrete and striping work to be done by the city's General Services Department. In sports, the Cleveland Guardians playing at the Minnesota Twins tonight. First pitch at 7:40. Weather mostly sunny with a high of 86 today and partly cloudy tonight, a low of 68. I'm Josh Bowman, K96 Local News. Up next, the latest farm report from Brownfield.
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2: 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I'm John Perkins with a Brownfield Market Update. 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Soybeans are mixed with a little bit of spillover influence from higher moving bean oil. August is up 3 1/4 at 11.97. September's 1 3/4 higher at 11.88 3/4. Taking profits, September corn's down 7 at 4.36 3/4, December 6 1/4 lower at 4.58. Live and feeder cattle are down, waiting for this week's direct business to really get underway. August live's $1.70 lower at 2.36.72, and August feeders are down 2.72 at 3.58.02. And hogs are up, expecting some improvements in pork demand. August is 1.42 higher at 98.35. October's up 2.15 at 83.80. John Perkins, Brownfield.
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0: myself.
1: John Party. That's his brand new one. I'm Tiny. There's a professor at Shenandoah University. He had put the word out. He was looking for poetry from teenagers. He actually requested that they send poetry to him. Remember the poetry you wrote when you were a teenager? He was pleasantly surprised. He was expecting really badly written and depressing poetry. Instead, what he got was very optimistic and very well written. And according to this professor, he said it showed that teenagers do read and they're good at writing poetry and they really do care and they have some hope for the future. And they obviously write poetry way better than I did when I was a teenager.
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8: From the National Weather Service, mostly sunny on this Wednesday with a high of 86. Partly cloudy tonight, a low near 68. And looking ahead to Thursday, mostly sunny with a high of 88.
2: For 30 years, Erie, Huron, Lorain counties, and the surrounding areas have made K96 their country.

He and his wife do have two kids, but they have two little boys. Their second little boy was born just this past April, so yet they kind of have their hands full at the moment. That's Drew Baldridge.

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0: Somebody say what if you do need to say so, but you'd really rather text than verbally call someone? 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I love this very much. This is Dan and Shay on Your Country, K96. 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
4: Severe weather warning. Heavy rains are approaching. 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
8: From the National Weather Service, mostly sunny on this Wednesday with a high of 86. Partly cloudy tonight, a low near 68. And looking ahead to Thursday, mostly sunny with a high of 88.
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You are a better you for her. It's true. And you'd be better still if you would remember consistently to put the seat down at 2 o'clock in the morning. She asked me to mention that. That's Max McNown on Your Country, K96. And we are going to be out and about this weekend on Friday from 4 until 7. Kelly Rose in the flesh. She'll be broadcasting live from the Huron River Fest with so much fun stuff going on. Very family friendly. The parade, live music, food vendors. There's going to be crafters and artisans. Fireworks over the river, and we'll be out there on Friday from 4 until 7. Hopefully you can drop by and say hi. If you have questions, just go to HuronRiverFest.com.

Yo, it's Russell Dickerson. This is Work Your Wild. Fun fact about Work Your Wild is Red Hot Chili Peppers are co-writers on this song because of the You're My Butterfly Sugar Baby reference in the song. Check it out right now, Work Your Wild.

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Also, John Morgan's new one is on the way.

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9: From the National Weather Service, mostly sunny on this Wednesday with a high of 86. Partly cloudy tonight, a low near 68. And looking ahead to Thursday, mostly sunny with a high of 88.
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0: Yeah, he paid to fix up the hotel room that he had trashed, and they dropped the charges. And dear Bailey, please don't do that again. That's Bailey Zimmerman on Your Country, K96. And on Saturday, we're going to be broadcasting live from 10 a.m. until 1 p.m. at Bauman Chevy Norwalk's grand opening. And it's also their 70th anniversary palooza. It'll be going on from 10 until 4. We'll be out there from 10 until 1 with all kinds of fun stuff going on, including the balloon car build. I don't know what that's all about. Do they like build a life-size car out of balloons? And then somebody gets to drive it away. I'm sure that's not what they're doing, but you might want to drop in and check it out. It's going on Saturday. Hopefully we'll see you out there.
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9: 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Chastain makes it three wide. He'd like to take a spot here on the backstretch.
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9: Here comes Larson. 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Barely squeezes ahead of Hamlin.
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13: From the National Weather Service, mostly sunny on this Wednesday with a high of 86. Partly cloudy tonight, a low near 68. And looking ahead to Thursday, mostly sunny with a high of 88.
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From Garth Brooks, Alan Jackson and Brooks and Dunn, to Morgan Wallen, Ella Langley, and Jelly Roll, K96 is proud to have been your country for 30 years.

You know, the title is actually a bar song. That's the actual title. It's not Tipsy, but you can call it Tipsy. We'll know what you're talking about. That's Shaboozy on Your Country, K96. And we got a party going on Saturday. We're going to be out broadcasting live on Saturday. We'll be there from 10 until 1 at Baum & Chevy Norwalk's grand opening. It's also their 70th anniversary palooza. All kinds of fun stuff going on. The celebration itself will be from 10 until 4. We'll be out there from 10 until 1. But please do hang around even after we pack up and we get done yapping at you. It's going on at 300 Milan Avenue in Norwalk with all kinds of food from local vendors and tons of fun stuff going on for the kids. Live music will be happening. They'll have a touch of truck so your kids can crawl all over it and check it out. Just a lot of fun going on, and you are invited. Hopefully we'll see you on Saturday.

Over the last 30 years, a lot has changed. 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

0: All the important stuff. That's Lainey. That's her brand new one. Phone Keys Wallet is actually the title. I'm Penny. When you're sitting down to watch a movie, you're relaxing. How long should that movie be? There was a survey asking that question. Found the average American feels that the proper amount of length for a good movie is about an hour and a half. 88 minutes, to be exact. Not twice that length, in other words. The movie The Odyssey is going to be released into theaters next Friday. It's this big sweeping saga of a movie with Matt Damon and Tom Holland and Anne Hathaway. It is 2 hours and 53 minutes long for just this one movie. It's almost 3 hours long. 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
3: From the National Weather Service, mostly sunny on this Wednesday with a high of 86. Partly cloudy tonight, a low near 68. And looking ahead to Thursday, mostly sunny with a high of 88.
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0: The more I hear this one, the more I like it. It's growing on me. At first, I was like, what is this? But yeah, I like it now. That's Lauren Elena and Chase Matthew on Your Country, K96. And if you're already a member of our fan club, thank you very much. 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Just do it now. You have until Monday the 13th, but go ahead and do it right now, WKFM.com.
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5: From the National Weather Service, mostly sunny on this Wednesday with a high of 86. Partly cloudy tonight, a low near 68. And looking ahead to Thursday, mostly sunny with a high of 88.
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0: You know, even before this song came out, I just had the impression from her, just, you know, her personality and in interviews, it's like, you don't want to make her mad, do you? And then this song came out. It's like, yeah, see? I told you, that's Megan Maroney on Your Country, K96, with the Freight House Tavern Fast Track Contest coming up this afternoon. 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

Your Country K96. That was Tim McGraw and Taylor Swift, along with Keith Urban with the guitar. Highway Don't Care, and that's how we get started on the afternoon drive on a Wednesday. It's Mike with you up until 7. Last week was a lot more fun because Wednesday would have been Thursday because Thursday was Friday because Friday there was no work, but I guess we'll make do with what we have. Holiday weekends, they're just a little bit better. Short work weeks, we love them. Five-day work weeks, we get through them. That's the goal anyhow. We'll just grin and bear it, right? Anyhow, there's a couple things going on today that are going to make it a little bit better. Just a little bit, right? So coming up at 4:20, you're going to have a chance to win a $15 gift card from the Freight House Tavern in Norwalk, which is pretty awesome. You definitely want to win that. But if for some reason you don't get through and you don't win that, fear not, because at 4:40, you'll have a chance to win tickets to see Parker McCollum with Gabby Barrett and Cassie Ashton on Friday, July the 24th. They are going to be at Blossom Music Center, and you could be there. So that would make a drab kind of Wednesday a little bit better, right? That's what we do here. We just try and give you stuff until you're happy. Also today, we've got a Great Lakes Electric Drive at 5. The polls are still up on our Facebook page. Cast your votes. Let your

voice be heard. And make sure you listen during the 5 o'clock hour to see if the songs you voted for made the countdown. We'll have a dad joke of the day coming up, brought to you by A1 Services. We've got random facts brought to you by Erie Community Federal Credit Union. We'll tell you what's on TV and streaming tonight. We've got country music news, some pretty cool stuff happening in the country music world that we'll be telling you about that happens during the 6 o'clock hour. So we've got all that going on today. And I don't know. We've got some stuff that we have to get off our chest, I think, coming up here in a little bit. And it's not about Google. I complained about Google yesterday. I've got a different complaint. We'll get to that too. As we continue on now with Jake Owen on Your Country K96.

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Your country K96, that was Stella Lefty with Boston. And all right, here's my complaint. I've complained about this before. It's 2026, people. If we don't have definitive proof by now that Bigfoot exists, let's just let it go. He's not out there. We're not going to find him. And when people take pictures of Bigfoot, it's always the most blurry, zoomed out picture in the history of the world. My phone right now, I can zoom in so close to that I could take pictures from the radio ranch of the craters on the moon. But people don't have the technology to zoom in and get a clear picture of Bigfoot. He's not out there. I just don't believe it. But if you are one to still believe, there is a guy out there who calls himself Snake the Bigfoot Hunter. His real name is Charles Stewart. But I like that he gave himself the nickname Snake the Bigfoot Hunter. I don't know why. For some reason, I think that that's pretty good because Charles Stewart doesn't sound quite as cool, right? So back in 2024, he said he found Sasquatch remains in New York. Since then, he claims that he went to Cornell University and got it DNA tested. And the results show it is half Neanderthal, half human. And Snake even gave the alleged Sasquatch name, Sasquatch a name, Dak. I don't know if that's a good set. Like, maybe it's because I grew up with Harry and the Hendersons that you, obviously, if you came across Bigfoot, you're going to name him Harry. There's a lot of naysayers out there. And when I say a lot, I mean mostly everybody who have dismissed the claims as a hoax. Cornell University also hasn't confirmed that the DNA testing took place. Still, Snake plans to put Dak on display at the New York State Fair later this summer. So if you're going to be in New York and you want to head to the State Fair and check out the remains of a Bigfoot named Dak, if that's your thing, that is going to be available to you. I don't know whether the Bigfoot is real or not. Probably not, like 99.99% not. But it would be cool to get your picture taken with a guy named Snake, the Bigfoot Hunter, at least. He should have his own reality show. Maybe he does. I know there's a lot of

0: quote unquote squatchers who had reality shows, going through the woods, making weird noises, listening for snapped branches, and almost finding something, but never quite finding it. Again, I get it. The planet is pretty big. But still, in 2026, if we don't have definitive proof of Bigfoot, he's not out there, people. We need to just let it go. Now, if you want to try and sell me on giant sea creatures, I can buy into that more, because there's so much of the ocean that we haven't been able to explore yet, especially the deeper depths of the ocean where you just can't go down there unless you're a dumb billionaire with a submarine that's going to implode. There's just no one who even tries to go down there. So that I could buy. I'm not buying Bigfoot. He's not out there. We need to let it go. Or at least you need to get a phone post-2003 so when you take the picture, it doesn't look like a big blurry ball of hair. That's my beef. Maybe that's why Bigfoot isn't around anymore. Maybe it was for the beef. Maybe Bigfoot burgers were all the rage at one point in history. As we take a break on Your Country, K96.
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4: From the National Weather Service, look for partially cloudy skies, low temperatures around 68 degrees. For tomorrow, mostly sunny skies, highs nearing 88 degrees. Tomorrow evening, showers and thunderstorms likely, lows around 69.
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1: 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We'll have another dad joke of the day tomorrow at right around 3:30.

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1: It's time for your random facts of the day.
2: Oh my god, we are so random.
3: My arms suck!
4: All right, here we go. Random facts coming at you on a Wednesday. Random fact number one. Oh, by the way, these are brought to you by Erie Community Federal Credit Union. Random fact number one. Strengths is the longest word in the English language containing only one vowel letter. It checks out. There's only one vowel in there. It's just an E. Random fact number two. Zach Braff and Lauryn Hill grew up in the same neighborhood in New Jersey, and she even went to his bar mitzvah. Well, that's fun. Random fact number two. Three. We're on three. There are 21 people who have had 7 physical keys that control the main database behind the entire internet. They're spread around the world, and the keys are all in safe deposit boxes. So there's a key where you can just turn the internet off. There's some days I would like to do that. Pretty much every Sunday that the Browns lose, I would like to just turn the internet off. Random fact number four. Abraham Lincoln and Charles Darwin were born just a few hours apart on the same day, February 12th, 1809. Lincoln in Kentucky and Darwin in England. Basically the same thing, right? Kentucky, England, same thing. Darwin lived until 1882. Lincoln was assassinated in 1865. Random fact number five. There was only one U.S. Navy battleship that wasn't named for a state. The USS... I'm not sure how to pronounce this. Kearsarge? It served in World War I and was named after a ship from the Civil War. All right. Well, there you go. Hey, guess what? I've got another fact for you. July 31st is I Love My Credit Union Day, and all month we're celebrating with Credit Union Facts. 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

0: 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Between now and then, I'll try and learn how to count from 1 to 5, and it will be brought to you by Erie Community Federal Credit Union, both my counting and the Random Facts, as we take a break on Your Country, K96.
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0: From the National Weather Service, look for partially cloudy skies, low temperatures around 68 degrees. For tomorrow, mostly sunny skies, highs nearing 88 degrees. Tomorrow evening, showers and thunderstorms likely, lows around 69.
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Your Country K96, that was Nate Smith, and was it yesterday or was it the day before? I was talking about Pringles doing hot dog buns, and hot dog buns with different Pringles flavors. That's a mashup that really nobody asked for, right? But there are mashups that when they happen, you always wonder to yourself, why did it take so long for those two brands to come together? For example, Krispy Kreme is teaming up with the Girl Scouts to make Girl Scout cookie donuts. Doesn't that sound amazing? Again, why did it take until 2026 for this amazing idea to come about? It's basically greatness meeting greatness and being smushed together into one product. They're probably not going to be good for us, but that's okay. There's going to be a Thin Mints donut with chocolate icing. You guys can have those. I'm not a big mint fan, but I know there's a lot of Thin Mint fans out there. It also has cookie crumbles, dark chocolate chips, and a cool mint glaze. There is going to be a Lemon Ups version that is filled with lemon cream and covered with lemon icing. That sounds pretty good. And a Samoa's version that is covered, that has a chocolate covered donut topping with caramel or caramel, depending on how fancy you are, and coconut. They hit stores yesterday. Why am I just learning about this today then? And it is for a limited time only, which makes me sad. Why aren't these going to be for the rest of our lives? Although I will say, Girl Scout Cookies also did a team up with Pop-Tarts that I thought was going to be amazing. They were just okay. But I think these donuts have a real possibility, especially the Samoas. Those are my favorite. The lemon ones sound good. Again, I'm not a big fan of Thin Mints, but I know of a lot of you guys are, so I'm sure you're going to love those. But again, it's 2026. Why did it take Krispy Kreme and the Girl Scout cookies so long to come together? It's like it was meant to be. As we continue on with George Strait on Your Country, K96.

Your Country K96, that was Josh Ross, and I don't know, maybe this week is just a week of me complaining about people having too much money and not knowing what to do with it. Did you guys grow up watching the old Batman series, the campy one from the 1960s? Obviously, I wasn't alive when it first aired, but I watched a lot of it when I was a kid in reruns. I don't even remember where it was on, but it's still on to this day. You can find it at different channels, different times, and all that stuff. The Wayne Manor, because Bruce Wayne, who, spoiler alert, Bruce Wayne is Batman. He's also a really rich dude, and he lives in a mansion, Wayne Manor. Well, Wayne Manor from the TV series in Pasadena, California, is now on sale for the low price of $32 million. Now, unfortunately, the Batcave is not included. Yeah, the Batcave really didn't exist under this Wayne Manor. The home is 18,000 square feet with 7 bedrooms, 3 full bathrooms, 4 half baths, and 4 three-quarter baths. I didn't even know there was such a thing, but it's just a sink, toilet, and shower, but no bathtub. That's what a three-quarter bath is. It sits on nearly 5 acres and also includes a pool, pickleball court, private theater, and manicured gardens. Now, the home sold for $4.4 million back in 1999. Then last year, it sold for $20.5 million. So the current owner looking to get something out of this investment and sell it for $32 million. Sounds like a nice house, though. Unfortunately, no Batcave. How about this, though? So even if you didn't get invited to the Travis and Taylor wedding extravaganza, you still have a chance to have a piece of the wedding, if you will. Someone on eBay tried to sell a bag of air that was supposedly collected at Madison Square Garden during their big night. The seller's description claimed, quote, "This isn't just a bag. It's history you can breathe. Frame it, display it proudly next year, Eras Tour merch and signed footballs, or gift it to that one friend who still believes in fairy tales." They wanted $50,000 for a bag of air, but by last night, the listing was already gone. When they say already gone, I believe it was taken down. I can't believe someone would have paid $50,000 for a bag of air. But again, there's just people out there who have too much money and they don't know what to do with it all. On a related note, a website

called NYCGarbage.com was selling trash that might have come from the wedding or its guests. Items included fabric, soda can tops, and even a single AirPod, all for just $25 a piece. Now, that's more affordable if you want to buy the trash of celebrities. The website says the stuff came from, quote, outside Madison Square Garden, as close to Taylor and Travis's big day as you could have gotten without an invite. And it all sold out. I don't know. If I had $32 million, I would probably buy Wayne Manor. But I don't think it has anything to do with Batman. It's just because it sounds like a nice house in Pasadena, California. But I don't think there's anything, any musical artist, anything like that, that I have loved enough that I would pay even the low, low price of $25 for a piece of trash that may have come from their wedding. I'll give it to you, Taylor. You've got some devoted fans. That is for sure. As we continue on with Luke Combs on Your Country, K96.

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0: Your country K96, that was Riley Green, and let's give some stuff away. Specifically, let's get on that Freight House Tavern fast track. 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
0: 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We'll have great food trucks there with Steinmetz Giant Perch and Giles Meats. Quench that thirst with the T-Bubble. Satisfy that sweet tooth with Baker on the Square. And Burnham Orchards will be there with apple butter produce and pies. 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
0: From the National Weather Service, look for partially cloudy skies, low temperatures around 68 degrees. For tomorrow, mostly sunny skies, highs nearing 88 degrees. Tomorrow evening, showers and thunderstorms likely, lows around 69.
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Your Country K96, that was Morgan Wallen. You know, here on the Afternoon Drive, we do celebrate all the holidays, and today is two different holidays. It's National Chocolate Day, so I hope you get a chance to celebrate that. I'm not a fan of chocolate by itself, usually. I need chocolate and peanut butter, or chocolate and caramel, or chocolate and nougat, even though I don't really know what nougat is. But I hope you guys get a chance to celebrate. It is also National Video Game Day. I've mentioned this before. Probably the last video game that I really played was on the Sega Genesis. I'm not much of a video game player. So for me, you're going back to, I don't know, like the early 90s when I got out of video games a little bit. But according to Collider.com, these are the 15 greatest video games of all time. So if you guys are gamers, you may or may not agree with this. At number 15, they have Grand Theft Auto 4. At number 14, they have The Elder Scrolls versus Skyrim. At number 13, BioShock. At number 12, Tetris. There's one I know, Tetris from 1984. At number 11, Super Mario Galaxy. At number 10, Red Dead Redemption 2. At number 9, Half-Life 2. At number 8, they have Elden Ring. At number 7, Resident Evil 4. I do know the Resident Evil franchise. At number 6, Portal 2. At number 5, The Legend of Zelda, Breath of the Wild. At number 4, Baldur's Gate 3. At number 2, here's another one I know, Super Mario Brothers, the original one from 1985. Although Super Mario 3 is probably my favorite, but that's just me. At number 2, they have Minecraft. And at number 1, they have The Legend of Zelda Ocarina of Time. Ocarina? I don't know how to pronounce that. But anyhow, if you're a gamer, you may or may not agree with that. I have no opinions because there's very few games on that list that I've actually played. The rest of the top 25 also had stuff like The Last of Us, Mass Effect 2, The Witcher 3, The Wild Hunt, and Halo 3. Some of those names I've heard because they've made TV shows or movies about them. If you're looking at what are Mike's favorite video games, I liked Tecmo Super Bowl, RBI Baseball, Paperboy was good. Super Mario Brothers 3, I mentioned that. That's probably my favorite Mario game. I like the track and field game with Nintendo where you got the power pad out and you were supposed to run, but what you really did was you just pounded really hard on the pad with your hands and set world records in the 100 meters. Those were probably my favorite games. Mega Man, I did enjoy Mega Man. Castlevania was a good one. Yeah, so my gaming experience is pretty limited. So to all you guys out there, girls, who do game, I hope you get to enjoy National Video Game Day as we continue on with Garth Brooks on Your Country K96.

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6: 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I'm John Perkins with a Brownfield Market Update. 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Stein has yield. Live life your way with Stein. Soybeans and corn saw some profit-taking despite weather concerns. August beans were down a half at 11.93 and a quarter. September was 3.5 lower at 11.83 and a half. September corn was down 8.75 at 4.35. December was 8 lower at 4.56 and a quarter. Live cattle were down and feeders were mixed out of this week's direct business. August live was 80 lower at 237.62. October was down 47 at 233.55. August feeders were up $1.40 at 362.05. And hogs were supported by this week's wholesale business with August up 272 at 99.65 and October 387 higher at 85.52. I'm John Perkins with a Brownfield Market Update.
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3: From the National Weather Service, look for partially cloudy skies, low temperatures around 68 degrees. For tomorrow, mostly sunny skies, highs nearing 88 degrees. Tomorrow evening, showers and thunderstorms likely, lows around 69.
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You already get the great benefits. Good luck, and thank you for being a loyal K96 listener. Coming up during the 5 o'clock hour, at the top of the hour, it's news with Chris Morgan. Then it's time for a Great Lakes Electric Drive at 5.

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4: 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Good afternoon, I'm Chris Morgan. A Plymouth man is headed to prison for child sex crimes. The Norwalk Reflector says 37-year-old Adrian Gamboa was previously convicted on 5 counts of pandering obscenity involving a minor. Gamboa will spend around 1.5 years behind bars. A body found in a lake at Findlay State Park has been ruled a drowning. The body of 52-year-old Stacy Moore was recovered last Friday from waters at the state park. The case remains under investigation. A child was hit by a vehicle at a gas station in Vermilion on Tuesday. According to the Sandusky Register, the incident happened at a gas station on Route 60 in Vermilion Township. The child did not appear to have any serious injuries. It's nearly time for Safety Town in Monroeville. It's scheduled for the first week of August for children entering kindergarten. Police say Safety Town letters have been sent out to families with students enrolled in kindergarten at the public and parochial schools in town. Safety Town includes education on traffic and pedestrian safety, bicycle safety, fire safety, stranger awareness, and school and school bus safety. Norwalk City Council has approved a resolution for funding of a crosswalk project at McGuan Park. According to Norwalk, Ohio News, $23,000 has been moved to pay for the mid-block crosswalk project on West Washington Street. That includes the purchase of a rapid flashing beacon and concrete and striping work to be done by the city's General Services Department. In sports, the Cleveland Guardians are right back in action tonight on the road against Minnesota, starting at 7:40 on 95.3 WLKR. For your weather tonight, expect partly cloudy skies with a low around 68. For tomorrow, mostly sunny with a high near 88. I'm Chris Morgan at K96 Local News. 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

0: 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So here's what we've heard so far today. At number 5, it was Bailey Zimmerman, Chevy Silverado. At number 4, we had Riley Green with Think As You Drunk I Am. At number 3 today, Ella Langley and Morgan Wallen with I Can't Love You Anymore. And we just heard number 2, Luke Bryan, Country and She Knows It. After the break, it'll be song number 1.
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6: 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Barely squeezes ahead of Hamlin.
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0: Weather Service. Look for partially cloudy skies, low temperatures around 68 degrees. For tomorrow, mostly sunny skies, highs nearing 88 degrees. Tomorrow evening, showers and thunderstorms likely, lows around 69.
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0: Your Country K96, that was Luke Combs, and Josh Bowman, our sports director, is working on our fall sports schedule for high school football here on K96 as we speak. That means the local sports shout-out brought to you by Wendy's will return shortly, and we'll be giving away more Wendy's combo meals to local athletes. But in the meantime, you know, K96, we are out and about in the community, and this Friday we're going to be at Huron Riverfest. Kelly Rose is going to be out there broadcasting live from 4 o'clock until 7 o'clock. You guys know Riverfest. You love it. 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It's a sure thing, as well as H&R Block and Huron Friendship, Firelands Federal Credit Union, American Driving School, Huron Pizza House, Kohl's Energy, Mickey's, Firelands Regional Medical Center, and the Tropical Smoothie Cafe. So we hope to see you Friday at Huron Riverfest. Don't forget, Friday night is the fireworks as well. So if you're going to be out there, stop by and say hello to Kelly. On your station that loves a good festival, especially some good festival food, Your Country K96, where we're going to take a quick break.
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3: From the National Weather Service, look for partially cloudy skies, low temperatures around 68 degrees. For tomorrow, mostly sunny skies, highs nearing 88 degrees. Tomorrow evening, showers and thunderstorms likely, lows around 69.
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Your Country, K96, that was Lainey Wilson, and I mentioned we're going to be at Riverfest on Friday night. K96 is also going to be at Ballman Chevy Norwalk's grand opening on Saturday morning. We're going to be out there from 10 a.m. until 1 p.m. Not only are they celebrating their grand opening of the Ballman Chevy in Norwalk, but it is a 70th anniversary of Palooza of Ballman Auto Group. Now, the celebration starts at 10 a.m. It'll run until 4 o'clock. It's at their location at 300 Milan Avenue in Norwalk. There's going to be food trucks, food from local vendors, I should say, lawn games, live music, touch a truck, new car demos. 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
1: NASCAR Cup Series drivers Shane Van Gisbergen and Austin Hill will not be penalized following their on-track actions Sunday at Chicagoland. The two have a history dating back to 2024 that boiled over again with SVG spinning out the RCR driver and Hill later hitting SVG's trackhouse entry. NASCAR officials pored over lap-by-lap data and radio transmissions but agreed that SVG's contact was questionable, but there was no definitive intent. Hill's retaliation was seen as emotion in the moment and let it go. NASCAR VP of Competition, Elton Sawyer.

0: Sawyer plans to meet with the duo on Saturday before Sunday's race in Atlanta. I'm Susie Armstrong. This is NASCAR Today on the Motor Racing Network.
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Your Country, K96. That was Ty Myers. Of course, this year at K96, we're celebrating our 30th anniversary. And coming up on Saturday, July the 18th, it is the K96 Summer Jam. And it is bigger and better than ever this year. We have three local performers. We've got Kevin Obermeyer, Haley Hyman, and our headliner, Angela Purley. That is going to be amazing. Of course, you know, there's going to be great food there as well, with Steinmetz Giant Perch Deluxe. They've been friends of the Summer Jam for years. Plus, Giles Meats will be there this year. They'll have their burgers, steak bites, and more. The Tea Bubble will be there to quench your thirst with bubble tea, coffee, and snacks. Speaking of quench your thirst, if you're 21 or older, Maple City Ice, bring in the adult beverages served up by the Huron Rotary. Again, you must be 21 or older to partake in that. Of course, there's going to be lots of prizes, right? Speaking of which, Forte Music will be there, and you'll have a chance with them to win a free guitar, which is pretty cool. Plus, stop by our table. We'll have prizes for you to get signed up for. Plus, we'll have t-shirts, stickers, magnets, all kinds of stuff like that. And because it's our 30th anniversary, we partnered again with our friends at Burnham Orchards. Remember?

Remember last year they did the K96 Summer Jam, helping us to raise money for the Humane Society of Erie County. Well, this year they're helping us celebrate 30 years with the K96 Radio Ranch dressing. That's right. It's going to be for sale at Burnham Orchards. You'll also be able to get it at the Freight House Tavern in Norwalk. And Burnham Orchards will be there at the Summer Jam. They'll have their apple butter. They'll have some produce. They'll have pies. It'll be great. It is the Summer Jam, July 18th. It is brought to you this year by Vacationland Federal Credit Union and the Sharpneck Chevy Network. Hope to see you there here on Boat Basin. It all gets started at 5 o'clock. Great food, great beverages, great fun, three great performances. I don't know why you wouldn't want to show up. Hopefully we'll see you there as we continue on with Cole Swindell on your country, K96.

That's Alexandra Kay on Your Country, K96. Obviously, this year we just celebrated our 250th birthday as a country. Now, none of us were around back in the beginning days in 1776. But there are quite a few people in our listening audience who were around 50 years ago in 1976 when they celebrated the 200th birthday of the United States. And things were quite a bit different then. A lot of people would probably say simpler. And I came across this list of the most popular baby names, first names, boys and girls, in 1976. And this tracks. The top five boys' names were Michael, Jason, Christopher, James, and David. And that definitely tracks. I wasn't born in 1976. I was born shortly after. But obviously, I'm a Michael. And every classroom I was ever in school, even in a class that only had 10 kids in it, I was never the only Mike or Michael. And there was always Jason's, Christopher's, James, and David as well. Now, on the girls' side, you had Jennifer, Amy, Melissa, Heather, and Angela, which is interesting because quite a few Melissas I went to school with, but not so much Amy, Heather, or Angela. Quite a few Jennifers, I would say, as well. In case you're wondering, the top five names for 2025 when it came to boys: Liam, Noah, Oliver, Theodore, and Henry. I like that, Theodore, bringing the old school back. The top five for girls: Olivia, Charlotte, Emma, Amelia, and Sophia. Shout out to everyone named James, by the way, because it was the fourth most popular in 1976. It's still going strong today. Holds at number six here in, well, back in 2025. So James has stood the test of time. Congratulations to you. As we take a break on Your Country, K96.

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3: From the National Weather Service, look for partially cloudy skies, low temperatures around 68 degrees. For tomorrow, mostly sunny skies, highs nearing 88 degrees. Tomorrow evening, showers and thunderstorms likely, lows around 69.
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Your Country K96. That was Jelly Roll. Time for some country music news for you. And Dolly Parton's musical will officially open on Broadway on her 81st birthday in January. It'll include a mix-up of her hits and new songs that she has written just for the musical. It is called Dolly, A True Original Musical. January 19th is the date that it's going to get underway. Gotta love Dolly. She's got a musical. She's got a truck stop. She's got a hotel. She's got Dollywood. She's got everything. And also, the countdown clock on Garth Brooks' website ran out yesterday, and he announced the Blame It All on My Roots Arena Tour. He's bringing it back to the drum pod that started it all 30 years ago. Garth said going back into the arenas is putting the stadium show in a box. The excitement gets multiplied by the intimacy. Every seat is a great seat. This is personal. So far, they've only announced one city, Indianapolis, Indiana. Kicks off August 21st. He's going to be in Indianapolis the 21st and the 22nd. And finally, Ronnie Dunn of Brooks and Dunn recently visited the hospital while on tour with Morgan Wallen. He thought he had injured his vocal cords, but it turned out he had bronchitis, and he joked about it and said that he was told to hydrate. Quote, I've been drinking stuff all day, and I'm pretty sure I'm going to pee my pants on stage.

0: Kenny Chesney on Your Country, K96. And if you're looking for something to watch on TV and streaming tonight, you have come to the right place. Streaming on Paramount Plus, it is the premiere of War Driver. It is a crime thriller. It stars Dane DeHaan and Sasha Kaye, who once was Supergirl, not the current Supergirl, but at one point was Supergirl. Also streaming on Apple TV today, the fifth season premiere of the British infertility comedy Trying, and no World Cup games today, so no soccer to bog down your TV viewing, I guess, now that the United States is eliminated. On the talk shows tonight, this is a repeat, but Jimmy Fallon has John Lithgow. Jimmy Kimmel, it is a new one, but with guest host Tiffany Haddish again, and she has Lil Rel Howery. I don't know who that is, but Tiffany's funny anyhow. Also a repeat with Seth Meyers. He has Bo and Yang. So hopefully there's something in there worth watching as we take a break on Your Country, K96.
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7: From the National Weather Service, look for partially cloudy skies, low temperatures around 68 degrees. For tomorrow, mostly sunny skies, highs nearing 88 degrees. Tomorrow evening, showers and thunderstorms likely, lows around 69.
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0: Your Country K96, that's George Burge and Luke Bryan, and that's how we wrap up the afternoon drive on a Wednesday. We're inching closer and closer to the weekend again, people, so that's exciting. What else is exciting? Well, tomorrow is going to be a throwback Thursday edition of the Great Lakes Electric Drive at 5. Also at 4:20 tomorrow, it is your chance to win a $25 gift card from Tackamore. Plus, we'll have another pair of tickets to give away to see Parker McCollum with Gabby Barrett and Cassie Ashton. Of course, we'll have a dad joke of the day brought to you by A1 Services. We'll have your random facts as well, brought to you by Erie Community Federal Credit Union. So you guys have a great evening. I'll try and do the same. And we'll meet back here tomorrow at 3.
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12: From the National Weather Service, look for partially cloudy skies, low temperatures around 68 degrees. For tomorrow, mostly sunny skies, highs nearing 88 degrees. Tomorrow evening, showers and thunderstorms likely, lows around 69.
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0: Corey Kent. That is Rocky Mountain Low. Well, Justin Moore just teased a new tour date after his health hiatus, which is great to see. We know that he had a little bit of a break from touring because he needed to refocus on his health, and we're hoping that he is better and looking like he is now that we know that his tour dates have been added back on to the calendar. Good times.
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0: From the National Weather Service, look for partially cloudy skies, low temperatures around 68 degrees. For tomorrow, mostly sunny skies, highs nearing 88 degrees. Tomorrow evening, showers and thunderstorms likely, lows around 69.
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Over the last 30 years, a lot has changed. From listening on boom boxes to your smart speakers, thank you for always making K96 your country.